0: That's a throwback from Lady A, Downtown. Now, our next artist released this song at the request of her fans, which is really special. 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

0: 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We're talking about what the Tooth Fairy used to bring you back in the day and what the kids in your life are getting now for the Tooth Fairy.
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How well do you know 90s country lyrics? This is what you know. You're going to want to be here for this show. 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

101.9 The Twister, OKC's number one for new country. And let me know what you want to hear tonight as we wind this weekend down. Don't let the weekend end without your favorite song playing. I got you. 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Laura checked in on the talkback mic for this one, and I'm working on your song too. It's coming up. All right.

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1: 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This is what you know. You're going to want to be here for this show. We'll see you tomorrow morning on the Bobby Bones.

101.9 The Twister, OKC's number one for new country. And since yesterday was National Tooth Fairy Day, tonight we're finding out what the Tooth Fairy brought you back in the day and what they're bringing the kids in your life today. Going great, by the way, $586 per tooth from the Tooth Fairy. Wow, it's getting way up there.

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3: 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On a

0: Hey guys, it's I Heart Country on The Verge artist Stella Lefty. And that was my song, Boston.
1: 101.9 The Twister, OKC's number one for new country. And here we go, into the final hour of the weekend. Let me make sure I'm playing your song. Tell me what you want on. If you're on Instagram, you can say hi there, request your song. I'm at Casper Radio. 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

101.9 The Twister, and I can't believe how fast this month has flown by. August is a long month. 31 days, no holidays in it, but here we are, the second to last weekend of August. It's about to be September and Labor Day weekend before you know. It's crazy. So hopefully you're making the most of it and having yourself a great weekend. Thanks for making us a part of it. Love that you got us on tonight. Another

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1: 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This is what you know. You're going to want to be here for this show. We'll see you tomorrow morning on The Bobby Bones Show. 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

0: 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I'm Casper. 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
1: Hello, Casper. This is Angela. I'm glad to hear you on my way from Playa del Carmen to Cancun. This is in Mexico, so have a wonderful night. Regards. Saludos, amigo. Bye.
0: Angela, thank you for checking in. Love you got us on. Have yourself a great night down there in Cancun. I'm jealous. Hey, it's not a

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1: 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Thank you for all the calls, all the talkbacks tonight. 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
1: 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Thanks for being a part of the After Midnight

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1: I got a topic I want to discuss next hour. 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What do kids need these days? What do kids need these days? Think about it. 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

Number one for New Country, 101.9 The Twister. All right, we're going to talk about this in two songs, but I want you to call me. What do kids need these days? 866-607-8383.

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What do kids need? How do you see this going down? 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

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Okay, did you know that 70% of the world's population watched this one sporting event on this day? Hang on, I'll remind you what that was in history, plus some other things coming up in two songs.

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1: Hey, Granger, it's Hannah. 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So keep it up.
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1: We have Ann Hudson in the studio bringing us some Nashville news from out there in Music City. What you got, Ann?
2: Yeah. So Russell Dickerson, he took a major fall in the middle of a concert, but what he did next proved he's just like a total pro. 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

Number one for New Country, 101.9 The Twister. We're going to talk about this in two songs. I want you to call me. 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
1: Good morning, Eric Ranger. Got 18 under me, keeping this country moving. 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
9: 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I'll pay for the flight. And it's going to cost me, not the company, this is my own money, about $500 for his flight. 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
2: 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I couldn't stop thinking about him, and this is what I was feeling while I was waiting for him. Here's my song, Boston. On a train.

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I'll take it, even though 90s is still dang hot. 101.9 The Twister with Ella Langley and Choosing Texas.

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You request the songs, I play the songs. I try to make this as easy as possible. It's the Talk Back Lunch Break, and it's just getting started with Jason

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101.9 The Twist here, OKC's number one for new country. The Robots Olympics continue through Wednesday in China. You haven't heard about that? Well, you will after Morgan Wallen.

1019 The Twister. Hey, it's Bobby Bones. Tomorrow morning, 5:30, I'll talk to comedian Leanne Morgan. The way she went viral on accident. Getting to meet her

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Obviously, that's just a few minutes away. Just enough time to get you Riley Green. Think as you drunk.

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I give you Ella Langley teaming up with Morgan Wallen. 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

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I love you hanging out all workday long again today. I am the at-work specialist, Billy Greenwood. He's John Morgan with his latest Kid Myself.

wish I was as motivated at work as I am getting that last bit of goodness out of the ice cream bowl. 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
1: Hey, it's Brooke Taylor. Huge shout out to Brad from Old Dominion. He's got an almost 2-week-old, believe it or not. First little baby boy for him and his wife. Congratulations to Brad.

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1: It's Brooke Taylor Shaboozy right there, up for an MTV Video Music Award. So is Luke Combs, nominated for Best Country for his song Back in the Saddle. We'll be able to watch that show. It happens September 27th.

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0: 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It's Brooke Taylor. 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

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Kane Brown, did you see his public apology to Chris Young? Chris Young opened a Famous Friends bar and grill in Nashville, and Kane Brown says he missed that grand opening, and he's really sorry.

101.9 The Twister. Hey, it's Bobby Bones. Tomorrow morning, 5:30, I'll talk to comedian Leanne Morgan, the way she went viral on accident, getting to meet her comedy hero, and how she played Lainey Wilson in Celebrity Family Feud. 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